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0: 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Good morning, 539.
1: Hello, good morning on your Wednesday. I'm like, is it Wednesday? Is today Wednesday? Yes, it is. Wednesday, August 12th today.
0: Wow.
1: Yeah, we are zooming. We got the zoomies through August. We have a busy show for you. We have lots of giveaways that we're going to get to a little later on. We have those Salt and Peppa and TLC tickets. We'll do that a little later on. What else do we have brewing? I'm going to tell you about a giant hairball that is going to be rolling through New York City.
0: You were going to tell me your cat barfed it up.
1: No. I'm going to have to get the Big Stuff podcast on this. If you don't know this, I participate in a podcast with a mutual friend of ours. Frank and I have a friend, Jag, and we do a podcast. And it's kind of like it started with him. He started going out and looking at all these, like Largest Chair and Gardner, the Big Blue Bug in Providence, Rhode Island. So we go and we interview people about these large objects. But there is a giant hairball. It's part of a promotion. Ugh. So we're going to tell you about that. We're also going to tell you about a woman and why is she suing Aldi's, the grocery chain. So I want to get your opinion, Frank, whether or not you think this is legit. So we'll let you know what she had to say.
0: Without knowing the facts, I'm going to go 50-50.
1: That's fair.

0: 104.5 XLO. We are Jen and Frank. Good morning, 5:48. I'm quite frankly surprised I made it here today.
1: Why? What is the deal?
0: I didn't sleep last night, and I was so tired. I'm getting in the car. I'm like thinking I'm going to nod off. And then I stopped at Honey Farms, and I banged down one of those Celsius.
1: Oh, yeah.
0: Which apparently there's enough energy there to send a third grader to the moon.
1: My daughter, Leah, always wants to have one of those. God. I'm like, nope, you're not going to do it. I'm like,
0: that would send
1: young.
0: That little kid to the...
1: I'm like, you're young. You have natural energy. Yeah. Why do you need... She's like, I like the flavor of them. I'm like, no, drink something else.
0: You put that into a 13-year-old, and you're in for a ride.
1: There's a lot of them that want those energy drinks. Trust me. Well, yeah, so did it work for you this morning?
0: I'm here.
1: Yeah, that's
0: like
1: true.
0: Halfway, I'm thinking I should tap out now. But
1: jeez, Frank. We got to get you some rest.
0: I need some help. If you are out there and you're a medical professional in any way, shape, or form, who knows how to put somebody to sleep at night? And I mean so they get up in the morning. I'm not talking about laying them out permanently.
1: Feel
0: free to give me a call.
1: We want you to come back to life.
0: Thank you.
1: Eventually.
0: Yeah. Anybody could just put somebody out. It takes a talented person to
1: bring them back, yeah.
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4: I don't need to hear anything from anybody. There's too much riding on my mind being locked in. Play offense, not defense. If you play hard and you play the game right, nobody really gets on you. 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Just play the game one way. You hit a ball in the gap, run. Boom, coming in hot.
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0: Good morning. Here are the stories we are following at this hour. An American who grew up in Lowell, a Marine veteran, teacher, 31-year-old Robert Gilman, has been released from a Russian prison and will receive care at a military hospital. He is said to have been near death after 4 years of harsh treatment. His sister thanked President Donald Trump and Senator Ed Markey for working for his release. Governor Healey signed a bill into law Tuesday that aims to prevent book bans in schools and libraries. It provides a fair review process for challenged material. Families are expected to spend an average of $922 on back-to-school supplies. In-store shopping is expected to be down this year as more shoppers go online. The Better Business Bureau of Central New England is warning that scammers love to try and take advantage of back-to-school shoppers with deals that are too good to be true. They advise not to automatically trust an ad just because it appears in your social media, and instead of clicking the ad, go directly to the retailer's website itself. Tonight's drawing for Powerball is estimated $1 billion, with a cash option $433 million. Good luck. Boston Red Sox have now dropped four in a row. They lost in Toronto 5-3. Worcester Red Sox play at noon today. They lost to the Buffalo Bison Tuesday night. Partly cloudy, high in the mid-80s today. A shower possible tonight. Thursday, partly cloudy. Little cooler, sunny Friday with a high around 80. I'm Hank Stoltz, and you're up to date.
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0: 104.5 XLO, we are Jen and Frank. Good morning. We're well aware of how expensive it is to go to a show, and any time we can get tickets and give them to you for free, we do.
1: Yeah, this is unbelievable. We have had so many good tickets of late. Today, this morning, we have those Gin Blossom and Blues Traveler tickets with Spin Doctor. They will be at Leader Bank Pavilion on August 14th, which happens to be this Friday. So if you think you can make the show, we'll email you the tickets, but it's Gin Blossoms, Blues Traveler, and Spin Doctors at Leader Bank Pavilion on Friday. You love Blues Traveler,
0: don't you?
1: Yeah. So this is going to be a great show.
0: I remember when all that music came out.
1: It's going to take you back.
0: Yeah.
1: It definitely will. So if you want to go, 508-373-1045. Good luck.

0: 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We are Jenna Frank, joined with co-worker Keith. Don't break anything. We're running out of stuff.
1: Oh, hi everybody.
2: There you go.
1: Welcome back.
2: We were waiting for that. Thank you very much. Let's turn to our friend Frank here, who did not get a good night's sleep last night.
0: Oh, no sleep.
1: No sleep.
0: Yeah. None.
1: What happened?
2: Was it heat related?
0: No,
2: were you
0: we
2: too
0: got
2: warm?
0: AC. We got ceiling fans. We have people just fanning us normally. It's
2: could you imagine someone with a big fan?
1: Yeah, feeding him grapes.
0: I mean, their shift is from 10 to 8 in the morning, but it's not bad work.
2: Well, I'm bringing it up because when you can't sleep, and this, especially if you get up early, like if you're listening right now, you probably did at 6:24, you're driving to work. Well, the we have some new tricks for a good night's sleep with the heat.
0: Oh.
2: The Red Cross says people who are having trouble sleeping at night due to the heat, and that was not Frank, but if you are warm... try soaking your feet in cool water before you go to bed. The trick can lower your body temperature and help you relax and feel more refreshed.
1: Too much work.
2: Too much work. How about this?
0: Like
1: I gotta find I gotta find a bucket. I want to have a bucket that'll fit my feet. Then I'll get aggravated. Then I'll be even more.
2: Do you remember?
0: Go buy a pill. It's easier.
2: From Sesame Street, there's a hole in the bucket.
1: Nope.
2: Dear Liza. Okay, never mind. Someone remembers that. People are also putting a pair of socks in the freezer and wearing them to bed. Is that too much work?
1: Again, too much work doesn't sound pleasant.
0: And when they melt, now you've got squishy socks on your feet.
1: Right.
2: You mean thaw?
0: Yeah. Call it whatever you want in your house. It's melting in mine.
2: And TikTokers are cooling themselves down before bed by posting videos of themselves running their wrists under cold water. Too much work for you both?
1: Well, that's not much work. What's that going to last? 5 minutes? 4 minutes?
0: Yeah.
2: I'm just giving you the information.
0: Listen, right now I'm taking two of those sleepies pills. Two, we'll call them knockout pills from Dr. Happy Pills. Two lorazepam.
2: I'm surprised you're here right now.
0: Oh, I was surprised.
1: You're giving
0: I was
1: Elvis
0: here
1: a
0: too.
1: Run for your money there, buddy.
2: Well, you really are. Okay.
0: Fistful of Elvis
2: Hold
0: pills
2: on.
0: And hope for the best.
2: Calm down. You need to pull back, okay?
0: Right. Huh? I was thinking of adding something else in.
2: No, no.
1: There's no more adding.
2: We need, yeah, I was going to say, we need an intervention here.
0: Yeah. Well, I don't want to die in a toilet eating a banana sandwich.
2: No. Peanut butter and banana sandwich,
0: Forget the peanut butter. 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
14: Good morning. Here are the stories we are following at this hour. A Marine veteran, 31-year-old Robert Gilman, has been released from a Russian prison after 4 years of reported barbaric treatment. A group advocating on his behalf said he was feared near death. The Lowell native will receive treatment at a military hospital. President Trump became involved in facilitating the release, as was Senator Ed Markey. President Donald Trump signed an executive order Monday that lowers the number of recommended vaccines a child needs. Experts say it will take some time to go into effect, so don't expect any changes for the start of this school year. In response to a recent report finding that New England consumers have paid billions of dollars in additional electricity costs under the current system for purchasing power and another increase in basic service rates, Governor Maura Healey is calling for the swift passage of her energy affordability legislation. Tonight's Powerball drawing is estimated at $1 billion. No one has hit the jackpot since May 2nd. Cash payout is $433 million. A partial solar eclipse will be visible in Massachusetts beginning at 1 this afternoon. And at its height, just before 2, the moon will cover 16% of the sun. Boston Red Sox lost to the Toronto Blue Jays 5-3. Worcester Red Sox play at noon today. They lost a Tuesday 9-6. Partly cloudy, high in the mid-80s today. Chance of a shower or thunderstorm tonight. Thursday, a little cooler, and Friday, sunny and 80. I'm Hank Stoltz, and you're up to date.
2: New England weather. Well, times of clouds and sunshine today. Your high of 82. Tonight, partly cloudy with widely separated thunderstorms. Your low of 65. Right now, downtown Worcester, 63 at 632. 104.5 XLO.

0: 1045 XLO. Jen and I out and about this Saturday joining our friends at Clinton Savings Bank. We'll be at their West Boylston location from 10 to noon. And we have something really cool for you.
1: Yeah, not only are we going to give you a ice cold glass of lemonade when you bring out some school supplies, we actually have a family adventure package as our day of register to win prize for anyone who comes to donate or just say hello on Saturday. It is all in the White Mountains. It is an overnight stay, midweek overnight stay at the Mountain Club on Loon Resort and Spa.
0: Which is gorgeous.
1: Yep. Alpine Adventure Passes. That's the zipline adventure. And Whale's Tail Water Park Passes. And I took Leah there last summer. We had a blast.
0: Now, this is a great, great overnight getaway. I mean, you're going to do a lot of stuff here. Again, all we ask, even if you come down and just say hello, like Jen said, but if you're going to come down anyway,
1: why not bring some
0: back to school supplies? For some reason this year, we're in bigger need than ever, and we're willing to put up this trip if you're willing to help us out.
1: Yeah, every donation helps local kids head back to school prepared and confident. 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
1: Frank, have you heard the saying around Ella Langley? Guys that like Ella or Ella's fellas?
2: I have not, but there are a lot of really beautiful women in country music and talented.
1: Absolutely. Well, Ella Langley's one of them. She was on vacation in St. Thomas in the U.S. Virgin Islands when she showed up and performed an impromptu Bob Marley cover with a local band at Iggy's Beach Bar. So you're sitting at Iggy's having a good time, and then Ella Langley comes in and performs.
2: Iggy sounds like a good spot to be, whether she shows up or not.
1: True.
2: I like the name of that.
1: Isn't that great?
2: You get a picture in your head about
1: it. Oh, yeah. Exactly. She sang Bob Marley's Three Little Birds. So she popped in. People went nuts, as you can imagine. But she was just vacationing in St. Thomas. You've been there, haven't you, St. Thomas?
2: Yeah. Mm-hmm.
1: Is that a nice one?
2: They're all are.
1: They're
2: all.
1: of the Virgin Islands, that's one of your picks?
2: Yes.
1: All right. So they're at that bar, and that happens. And then we have this story. A couple was getting ready to start their wedding ceremony next to a river when they noticed Shaboozy was among a group of people floating by on inner tubes.
2: I saw the video on this. It is hysterical.
1: So Shaboozy's
2: got a drink. He's in the lead tube, and there's about 20 people, all of them like tied together.
1: All of his friends. Tubing.
2: Well, they see the couple and they start singing and everything like that.
1: It's hilarious. When the couple asked to take a photo with them, he said, quote, "Yes, but I'm not getting off the float." That's fair, Shaboozy. You know, I understand. You're relaxing. You're having fun. Well, Taylor Swift helping her man there, Travis Kelce, prepare for the upcoming NFL season. Source saying she's all in with him, wants to be the ultimate support system for her new husband. She's cooking him healthy meals, going to bed early right alongside him. As you know, Taylor has no issues buckling down and focusing. It's kind of what she does best.
2: She should teach him how to catch a football so it doesn't hit him in the face.
1: Hey.
2: Start that, okay? Then make him a nice meal.
1: And Rihanna recently visited Barbados with her children. I was just there last year. She wrote that it felt surreal to bring her kids to Rihanna Drive. And we went to Rihanna Drive.
2: Did you really?
1: Yeah, I'll post one of the pictures. I was in front of her childhood home. It's pretty cool. It's just on a street in Barbados. It's her little house that she grew up in. And then there's a gift shop there. You can go in. They're pumping Rihanna music like 24/7.
2: And sell them what? Merch? T-shirts and stuff with her face on it?
1: Exactly. So you can go see where she grew up. But she said that was a surreal experience for her, which you can imagine. 6:43, that's The Buzz. 104.5 XLO.
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1: I'm just looking at the news right now. There is going to be a huge hairball rolling down the street in New York City to promote the hair product K18. So they're asking people, to get, you know, the hair when you clean out your brush.
0: Oh, God, the drain and your people are sending it in.
1: Yes, it's a giant hairball rolling through New York City promoting K18 hair products. I've used those before.
0: Yeah, but that's disturbing to me.
1: It's very strange.
0: We just saw in the news, like you said, they were fishing stuff out of people's drains.
1: Yeah.
0: No, thank you.
1: Yeah.
0: What happened to a big ball of yarn? Something that's not offensive.
1: I have no idea. I do know this. Disney is building a neighborhood for Disney adults. Do you know the people, adults, that love Disney? They just, you know, everything has got to be Disney.
0: I have a sister-in-law who still gets a season pass. She lives in Florida. Yeah.
1: Okay, so a new Disney community is going up in North Carolina. It'll have 4,000 homes. Disney cast members will actually be a part of the town.

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12: Disabled vehicle southbound, expect delays.
13: Flash flood warnings. We highly recommend you stay off the roads.
10: Finally home.
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1: Good morning. Here are the stories we are following at this hour. An American who grew up in Lowell, a Marine veteran, teacher, 31-year-old Robert Gilman, has been released from a Russian prison and will receive care at a military hospital. He is said to have been near death after 4 years of harsh treatment. His sister thanked President Donald Trump and Senator Ed Markey for working for his release. Governor Healey signed a bill into law Tuesday that aims to prevent book bans in schools and libraries. It provides a fair review process for challenged material. Families are expected to spend an average of $922 on back-to-school supplies. In-store shopping is expected to be down this year as more shoppers go online. The Better Business Bureau of Central New England is warning that scammers love to try and take advantage of back-to-school shoppers with deals that are too good to be true. They advise not to automatically trust an ad just because it appears in your social media, and instead of clicking the ad, go directly to the retailer's website itself. Tonight's drawing for Powerball is estimated $1 billion, with a cash option $433 million. Good luck. Boston Red Sox have now dropped four in a row. They lost in Toronto 5-3. Worcester Red Sox play at noon today. They lost to the Buffalo Bison Tuesday night. Partly cloudy, high in the mid-80s today. A shower possible tonight. Thursday, partly cloudy. Little cooler, sunny Friday with a high around 80. I'm Hank Stoltz, and you're up to date.
2: 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Framingham, 65. 64 in downtown Worcester. It's 7:05. 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
1: Do you think this is the time when Powerball fever takes over, when the prize is $1 billion?
0: Well, all of a sudden, a large mass of people realize I can't do anything with 90 million, but a billion, I may be able to work with that.
1: Exactly. It's the eighth biggest Powerball prize in history, the largest lottery jackpot of 2026. It got to $1 billion after no winning tickets were sold for Monday's $905 million grand prize. Your estimated cash value would be $433.1 million if you were the winner. By the way, the largest Powerball jackpot and the largest lottery jackpot ever was won with a single $2.4 billion ticket sold in California, November of 2022.
0: I mean, that's a lot of money. A billion. Woo! It's just crazy.
1: Powerball tickets cost $2 and they're sold in 45 states.
0: All right, Mark down at Honey Farms on Sutton Ave in Oxford. Give me a winner when I stop by later.
1: Well, here you go. Your odds of winning the Powerball grand prize are 1 in 292 million and change.
0: So as the movie goes. So you're saying there's a chance.
1: So you're going to grab those tickets today,
0: yes,
1: right? I know you're sleepy.
0: Stop on my way home.
1: Okay. What do you do, quick pick, or do you pick your numbers?
0: Oh, quick pick it all the way.
1: Quick pick it, okay.
0: I'm just fine with that. Throw this out to the world. We would be the best rich people you've ever seen.
1: Yeah, we'd be throwing money, around money left and right.
0: Absolutely.
1: And helping a lot of people as well.
0: Yeah.
1: We're not greedy.
0: Nope. Step up and we'll give you some. It's that simple.
1: Okay.

0: 104.5 XLO, we are Jen and Frank. Good morning. It's 7:25. We're excited. We'll be out and about on Saturday.
1: Yes, we will. We'll be over at the Clinton Savings Bank West Boylston branch. That's at 306 West Boylston Street. Frank and I were just there last week dropping off some school supplies. It is our fourth annual lemonade stand back to school refresher happening this Saturday at the West Boylston branch location from 10 to noon. And we'd love for you to drop off some school supplies.
0: Wally World's right down the street.
1: Yes,
0: run into Walmart. That's what we did. Grab some stuff. Come see us. And we've sweetened the deal because right now we have a White Mountain family, I guess, adventure package.
1: Yes, it is.
0: It.
1: Yeah, it's going to be given away on Saturday at our event. And you can come on out, register to win, bring down some school supplies. But it's a midweek overnight stay at the Mountain Club on Loon. That's a resort and spa. We're also going to set you up with two Alpine Adventure passes. That's the Zipline Park and two Whale's Tail Water Park passes. I took my daughter and some friends there last summer, and we had an absolute blast. It's a water park.
0: And you're going to be entered into a drawing. There aren't going to be 1,000 people in it, I can tell you that. So you've got a pretty good shot of winning that overnight getaway.
1: Plus, we'll give you a glass of ice-cold lemonade just for coming out and saying hi. And every donation will score you an entry to win the prize. So you can help local kids start off the school year right.
0: Yeah, and if you don't want to make a donation or you already have, just come by, say hi. We'll enter you into the drawing as well. So all that happening, that's this Saturday, 10 to 12, Clinton Savings Bank in West Boylston.
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17: Good morning. Here are the stories we are following at this hour. A Marine veteran, 31-year-old Robert Gilman, has been released from a Russian prison after 4 years of reported barbaric treatment. A group advocating on his behalf said he was feared near death. The Lowell native will receive treatment at a military hospital. President Trump became involved in facilitating the release, as was Senator Ed Markey. President Donald Trump signed an executive order Monday that lowers the number of recommended vaccines a child needs. Experts say it will take some time to go into effect, so don't expect any changes for the start of this school year. In response to a recent report finding that New England consumers have paid billions of dollars in additional electricity costs under the current system for purchasing power and another increase in basic service rates, Governor Maura Healey is calling for the swift passage of her energy affordability legislation. Tonight's Powerball drawing is estimated at $1 billion. No one has hit the jackpot since May 2nd. Cash payout is $433 million. A partial solar eclipse will be visible in Massachusetts beginning at 1 this afternoon, and at its height just before 2, the moon will cover 16% of the sun. Boston Red Sox lost to the Toronto Blue Jays 5-3. Worcester Red Sox play at noon today. They lost a Tuesday 9-6. Partly cloudy, high in the mid-80s today. Chance of a shower or thunderstorm tonight. Thursday, a little cooler, and Friday, sunny and 80. I'm Hank Stoltz, and you're up to date.
1: 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Waltham, 69. 65 in downtown Worcester. 734, 104.5 XLO.

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2: Did you happen to see Martha Stewart? She recently debuted her new pink hair color on Instagram. Her stylist, Chris Appleton, shared the look. Vogue from Madonna playing in the background. Fans reacted. Let's be honest. Everyone looks good in pink.
1: I watched a video of this. She's 85 years old.
2: Yeah, she's got pink hair.
1: And dating.
2: Yes. Yes. Can you imagine you're dating?
1: Mom,
2: you're going to get a good meal dating Martha Stewart.
1: Mom, Dad, this is my girlfriend, Martha Stewart.
2: Yeah. If you're introducing Martha to your parents, make sure they pick the place up. Because Martha has standards.
1: Yeah, she has cleaning people. And
2: oh my gosh! But she is just so like unbelievably organized. She can do any particular craft, make any meal. Well, speaking of dating and being online and doing online dating, Chris Rock, the comedian, recently spotted on the celebrity dating app Raya. He appeared as a potential match for a 25-year-old woman in London. The woman said, quote, I couldn't believe when Chris Rock suddenly came up on my Raya. I'm 25, so there's a 36-year age gap between us. I definitely wasn't expecting that. The profile lists Chris' location as Soho, New York, and links to his official Instagram. Stars, they're just like us. Yeah. They want to find love.
1: Just trying to cuddle, Jenny. That's all they're trying to do.
2: You know, you would think that Chris Rock would be able to, like, just go to a bar and be Chris Rock.
1: I'm pretty sure he does that on occasion.
2: Yeah.
1: Maybe that's not where you're going to find
2: Maybe
1: a long-term
2: it's
1: relationship.
2: It's not working out for him, yes. And Britney Spears now claiming one of her housekeepers is secretly a member of the paparazzi.
1: Oh, boy.
2: She says the housekeeper was gathering information for other photographers. The photographers paid to know when and where she would be. Britney said she was clueless about the plan and wanted those involved to be brought to justice. I don't know. It could go either way. I mean, it is plausible that her housekeeper's feeding information to the paparazzi. However, it's also plausible that pretty much
1: none of that happened.
2: Yeah, exactly. 743. That's the Buzz. 104.5 XLO. 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
14: Work emails?
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0: 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We are Jen and Frank. We're here with co-worker Keith. Just a reminder, we will be this Saturday from 10 to noon at the Clinton Savings Bank branch in West Boylston. We're collecting back-to-school supplies for kids in need. If you come on down, say hi, or make a donation, you're going to be in the running for a holiday stay overnight at the Mountain Club on Loon Resort and Spa, and an Alpine Activities Pass, that zip lining, Whale's Tails Water Park, all that if you just come on down. Help us out.
1: We need bring to, some supplies. Yeah, we're helping out a lot of kids this Saturday with Clinton Savings Bank. All right, so have co-worker Keith is
2: here. Yes, you want me to say it?
1: Yeah.
2: Hi, everybody.
1: Have you guys, either of you, been on a booze cruise in Boston Harbor?
2: Yes.
0: The station did one once.
2: Oh, right.
1: Oh, I remember this story.
0: This did not go well.
2: It didn't go well.
1: No. Yeah. Let's just say the first word is booze.
2: Right.
1: Yeah. Cruise.
2: And cruise.
0: Well, this was back a ways before they kind of put an end to
1: regulated
0: that.
1: Right.
2: They had to sign
1: stuff.
2: Liability rules
1: yeah.
2: there.
1: Oh,
2: right.
1: Yeah. Well,
0: we made it 10 minutes away from the dock and had to turn around because somebody needed medical attention.
2: Already?
1: Yeah. Medical attention?
0: Yeah. They fell down a flight of stairs.
1: Oh, my gosh. That's scary. That's insane.
0: Listen.
1: Well, this isn't going to happen. I'm bringing it up because we've all, you know, seen these booze cruises in Boston Harbor. But move over, booze cruise, because Boston Hot Tub Boats launched 2 weeks ago out of Winthrop. They offer hot tub cruises. They top out at 3 miles per hour. You're on the calmer waters of Logan Airport right there.
2: Are you on a boat when this happens?
1: Yes. Yeah, it's a hot tub. So I saw a picture of it. So it's more of a social experience, as you can imagine. Each hot tub seats up to 6 people. Now, it's drained and refilled between the rides.
2: Oh,
1: so
2: I
1: if
2: hope
1: you're
2: so.
1: Worried about that, it comes with Bluetooth speakers and waterproof phone cases for you. And the founder brought the concept to Boston after seeing it in Denmark and thought it would be a great fit for the city and the calmer waters around Logan.
2: So wait, you're in a boat, or is the hot tub the boat?
1: The hot tub.
2: Wait, can I see the picture?
1: Yes. Yeah, the hot tub is actually the boat.
2: Oh, okay.
1: So, but I said to Frank, it's like, I don't know about you guys, but I love a hot tub, okay?
2: Yeah.
1: However, you're in there for like 20 plus minutes, and then I'm like, I'm done.
2: Right, you get a little woozy sometimes.
1: Yeah, you get a little too hot. So I don't know if you can sit on the edge. It's a two-hour rental starting at $493.
2: Oof. 2 hours in a hot tub?
0: In Boston
2: in
0: Harbor.
2: What could go wrong there?
0: Nothing.
1: Hey, a lot of people want to book it because it's just something kind of quirky. You know, it's just a quirky, fun experience.
0: I could probably do like a half an hour. Yeah. Let's see how this goes.
2: Yeah, go out, back out.
0: Yeah, I can't see them saying, no, you're not bringing booze out here. What can you do? Run into somebody at 3 miles an hour?
1: I'm not quite sure, but I think, well, in the wintertime, this would be interesting as well.
0: Oh,
1: if you're
0: I'd
1: out
0: love
1: in this
0: that.
1: Thing. Yeah.
2: Hypothermia. Thank you very much.
1: No, you're in a warm hot tub. The air
2: it's not
1: sure,
2: if you fall out, you're
1: the,
2: not.
1: I was going to say, the air sure might be a little cold, but...
0: Hey, at least you know now, if you fall into the Boston Harbor, you're not needing a tetanus shot.
1: Yeah,
0: so.
1: that's good news. Yeah, that's good news.
0: It was never used to be. You had to get one.
1: Yeah, so you could soak while you float right there. Do it. 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
7: Good morning. Here are the stories we are following at this hour. An American who grew up in Lowell, a Marine veteran, teacher, 31-year-old Robert Gilman, has been released from a Russian prison and will receive care at a military hospital. He is said to have been near death after 4 years of harsh treatment. His sister thanked President Donald Trump and Senator Ed Markey for working for his release. Governor Healey signed a bill into law Tuesday that aims to prevent book bans in schools and libraries. It provides a fair review process for challenged material. Families are expected to spend an average of $922 on back-to-school supplies. In-store shopping is expected to be down this year as more shoppers go online. The Better Business Bureau of Central New England is warning that scammers love to try and take advantage of back-to-school shoppers with deals that are too good to be true. They advise not to automatically trust an ad just because it appears in your social media, and instead of clicking the ad, go directly to the retailer's website itself. Tonight's drawing for Powerball is estimated $1 billion, with a cash option $433 million. Good luck. Boston Red Sox have now dropped four in a row. They lost in Toronto 5-3. Worcester Red Sox play at noon today. They lost to the Buffalo Bison Tuesday night. Partly cloudy, high in the mid-80s today. A shower possible tonight. Thursday, partly cloudy.

0: little cooler, sunny Friday with a high around 80. I'm Hank Stoltz, you're up to date.
1: 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In Boston, it's 74 already. In downtown Worcester, we are looking at 72. 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

0: 1045 XLO. We are Jenna Frank. We're excited to team up with our friends at Clinton Savings Bank to get all the kids who are in need of back to school supplies, get supplies in their hands. And we're excited about it. This Saturday, 10 to noon, we'll be at the Clinton Savings Bank branch in West Boylston. Now, if you just come down, make a donation, say hi, I don't know, give a noogie to one of our street teamers, whatever reason you're down there, you're going to be registered to win an overnight stay in the White Mountain area. We're talking about a midweek overnight stay at the Mountain Club on Loon Resort and Spa. We're also going to give you two zip line passes and passes to go to the water park, Whale's Tales.
1: I've been there, and it's a lot of fun.
0: All you have to do is show up this Saturday, bring us some supplies so we can help the kids, and you could get that trip.
1: Backpacks, notebooks, pens, pencils, anything that your kiddos would need, just buy a little bit extra and bring it out on Saturday. All right, here's a question for you. You can play along in the car and be honest. How many times do you typically use your bath towel before washing it? Frank Foley. You take a shower.
0: Right.
1: You grab a new towel. You use it. Are you using it again?
0: Yes, I am.
1: Okay. I do as well.
0: I knew that about you, and we've never talked about this because you want to save water.
1: Yeah.
0: My theory is it just doesn't smell bad, so let's use it again.
1: Well, again, my theory is that you're getting out of a shower. Yeah. You're clean.
0: You can't get any cleaner.
1: You're drying yourself off with a towel. Now, this will drive me crazy because I have two older boys that will then take the towel and put it into the hamper. And I'm like, you guys.
0: One and done.
1: Hang it up, let it air dry, and then use it again.
0: Why? They have a mom.
1: So I've gotten one of them. Brady will actually hang it up now and he'll use it. But Evan drives me crazy. He will use it once and then throw it in the hamper. Well, they asked people. Over 24,000 people were polled. The number one answer was two or three times. Mm. 40% of people agreed. But here's where it gets a little weird. The second most popular answer, 20% of the vote, was washing it after five uses. Now, that's a little bit excessive.
0: You better have confidence in your hygiene. Yeah.
1: It's got to start to smell. I mean, just because it's like air dried five times.
0: Plus,
1: now.
0: It's nice to have a fresh towel.
1: 10% of people won't wash their towel until six uses. Another 10% won't throw it in the washer until seven or more.
0: So, again, a whole week out of this.
1: I'm going to put this on Facebook so you can chime in. So, when does the shower become pointless if you keep drying yourself with an old dirty towel? That after you get out of a shower, you're clean. And for the clean freaks out there, 13% of people wash it after every use, which seems excessive. But like Frank said, nothing beats that fresh towel feeling. Yeah. So at least 1% of people said they don't use towels at all. They just air dry.
0: Okay, that is a whole nother discussion.
1: You drip dry.
0: Are you running around the house to generate some air to dry yourself off?
1: Drip dry for the win.
0: Under the ceiling fan? What's happening here?
1: Have you ever gone to take a shower and you realize you don't have a towel with you? You forgot to grab one. See, our towels are kept outside of our bathroom area.
0: Okay, so you've got no chance.
1: So I'll either have to scream for someone, but if no one's home, you have to do that, jump out of the shower and like air dry and then go race to get a towel naked.
0: I'm taking like two steps and I can get it right out of the...
1: That's nice.
0: But boy, oh boy, you're kind of really hoping you're timing it right.
1: I all the time, I'm hoping to time it right.
0: You're just praying to God. Nobody's...
1: no kidding. No one's... That kid doesn't leave their bedroom.

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1: They are the best.

0: Taylor Swift. I Knew It, I Knew You on 104.5 XLO. That's from the Toy Story 5 movie. Just a reminder before the end of the show, we will have those TLC, Salt-N-Pepa, and En Vogue tickets for you at Xfinity Center on August 30th. We'll do that before 10 o'clock.
1: Back to school for you is when?
0: Well, I thought that in Worcester it was going to be on the 24th, which is a Monday, and I recently found out it's actually a week later on the 31st.
1: Oh, really? So right before Labor Day.
0: Yes.
1: Yeah. A lot of people hated it when they went to that policy because people are like, it's still vacation time till Labor Day and you got to cut your vacation short.
0: As a kid, I remember always going after Labor Day, but things have changed. We all know that.
1: Now, I will be in search, as I am every year, of this group of mothers. I forget where they're from. They're like Virginia or somewhere. And they literally set up a card table, chairs, table, tablecloth, bottles of wine, and they're in their slippers and their robe. They are waiting for the bus to pull up and get the kids for the first time of the year. As soon as
0: and
1: it does,
0: wave them by.
1: They toast each other and down goes the bottle of wine.
0: Well, you don't realize until your child is not doing camps all summer. Like my daughter only did several weeks of camp. And that's a lot of time that they have to fill. So at school, it's eaten up a lot of the day.
1: Yeah, and they're the government's problem all day.
0: Okay, I'm sure every teacher listening wants to hear that.
1: Well, I know what I'm saying.
0: Hey, they're our problem now. Well, we love them, those little lovable.
1: Yeah, bring them on. One more year. All right, my friends at East Coast, they've got a lot going on right now, and it's all in your benefit. 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
1: 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Good morning, Hank.
14: Good morning. Here are the stories we are following at this hour. A Marine veteran, 31-year-old Robert Gilman, has been released from a Russian prison after 4 years of reported barbaric treatment. A group advocating on his behalf said he was feared near death. The Lowell native will receive treatment at a military hospital. President Trump became involved in facilitating the release, as was Senator Ed Markey. President Donald Trump signed an executive order Monday that lowers the number of recommended vaccines a child needs. Experts say it will take some time to go into effect, so don't expect any changes for the start of this school year. In response to a recent report finding that New England consumers have paid billions of dollars in additional electricity costs under the current system for purchasing power and another increase in basic service rates, Governor Maura Healey is calling for the swift passage of her energy affordability legislation. Tonight's Powerball drawing is estimated at $1 billion. No one has hit the jackpot since May 2nd. Cash payout is $433 million. A partial solar eclipse will be visible in Massachusetts beginning at 1 this afternoon, and at its height just before 2, the moon will cover 16% of the sun. Boston Red Sox lost to the Toronto Blue Jays 5-3. Worcester Red Sox play at noon today. They lost a Tuesday 9-6. Partly cloudy, high in the mid-80s today. Chance of a shower or thunderstorm tonight. Thursday, a little cooler, and Friday, sunny and 80. I'm Hank Stoltz, and you're up to date.
15: New England weather.
0: Times of cloud and clouds and sunshine today. High of 82. Tonight, partly cloudy. We could see a thunderstorm or two roll in. Low of 65. Right now, it's 72 at 833. 104.5 XLO.

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We'll let you know who's going to be inducted to the Songwriters Hall of Fame in Nashville as the youngest ever member. 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
1: Well, Taylor Swift is the artist that's going to be inducted into the Nashville Songwriters Hall of Fame under the Contemporary Songwriter Artist category. She will be the youngest ever member. The ceremony will take place in Nashville this fall. She says, from the time I started writing songs as a child, I fixated on Nashville as the perfect place to be.
2: She started out country.
1: Oh, yeah. Yep, she has. So she's doing quite well for herself.
2: How old is she? I have no idea.
1: I think around 35. Yeah. I was also going to mention that a lot of bridal shops now, no one's seen what her wedding dress looks like, but everybody is like, all the brides are kind of contemplating, like, what would the dress look like? I heard some bridal shops actually made 10 to 15 different variations of what they thought Taylor's bridal dress will look like. So when we finally see a picture, they can just put that to market, because all of these brides are wanting to do something similar to Taylor's look. The problem is no one's seen what the dress looks like.
2: And they did. Somebody got bagged on an AI deal. They released a photo.
1: I saw that.
2: Of all the people who do the NFL sports or whatever, and the sport is. And everybody was believing it, and then they had to come clean and go, we weren't there. I mean, it was obvious.
1: I saw that as well. Yeah. I saw that as well. Yeah, everybody thought, oh, I saw the dress. No, you didn't. We haven't seen any of those pictures. By the way, Taylor is helping Travis, her new husband, prepare for the upcoming NFL season. She is cooking him healthy meals, we're seeing, and getting him to go to bed early. She's going to bed as well with him. So she likes to focus, and that's kind of what her strength is.
2: It almost seems like she's revisiting high school and she's turned into a cheerleader.
1: Yeah, well, whatever works.
2: Well, you know? She probably didn't have a chance to participate.
1: Exactly.
2: Any of that.
1: Exactly. Yeah. And Tiffany Haddish recently pleading guilty to a DUI in Georgia. She was sentenced to 12 months probation. The plea requires a DUI course, 40 hours of community service, and staying away from drugs and alcohol. Her driver's license was also suspended as well. All right, some birthdays for you. Here's who we're looking at. Casey Affleck, that's Ben's younger brother. He's 51. Rebecca Gayhart, the actress, she's 55 years old. Sir Mix-a-Lot celebrating. He is 63. And George Hamilton, you know him. He's always tan.
2: Yeah.
1: He is 87 years old. 842, that's The Buzz. 104.5 XLO.
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0: 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We are live in the Clinton Savings Bank studio. Jen and Frank with you. And we are joined by Mary Dean, President and CEO of Clinton Savings Bank. Welcome back. Happy to have you.
1: Good morning. Thank you so much for having me.
2: No, hi, Mary.
0: We owe you a thank you right off the bat.
2: Yeah, she brought us candy. I got Junior Mints because I had a. I posted something the other day about me eating the York peppermint patty.
0: Right.
2: After it had been smushed in my purse. Frank made me throw it away, so I'm so glad you guys brought me Junior Mints. And you got some goodies over there, too.
0: You bet I did.
2: Yeah, you got peanut butter cups.
0: Don't worry about what I have.
2: Mary, we're excited. We're going to be out on Saturday, Clinton Savings Bank, West Boylston branch. It is our annual, fourth annual Lemonade Stand Back to School Refresher. Thanks for having us back again. And it really is so important to make sure every kid goes back to school with all of the essentials.
1: It really is. We want to thank you very much for your partnership for these past 4 years. Every event and every year is so successful, and we're so excited to have you back on Saturday.
0: Well, you can't have a kid go back to school without a backpack. I mean, it's just not right. And if we can do anything to help through you, we're absolutely going
2: to
0: do it.
2: And we have to say a big thank you to the Sheriff's Department because they come out and they bring backpacks galore.
0: Yeah.
2: Remember how many they brought out last year?
0: Well, they just had an event where they were raising supplies so they would have them for, you know, groups like us. So they're already on it.
2: Yeah, and you're right. Every kid needs that. But so if you're a parent and you're out shopping, we also heard that Hank had the story, over $900 for parents shopping for back-to-school supplies. It's really expensive this year.
1: Amazing.
2: So if you could just grab some extras when you're out shopping for your kiddos. We're talking about, like Frank said, backpacks, notebooks, pencils, pens. Frank and I don't know if you saw the video, Mary. We went to do a little shopping ourselves.
0: We went to Wally World right down the street.
2: Yeah, right down the street. And I had to corral Frank. He was like wanting to...
0: I was
2: getting out of the
0: roll.
2: School. He was out of the school supply, went over to the snack aisle. I was like, stay in your lane here, and we need the school supplies. But so we're going to come on out 10 to noon on Saturday, and tell us, so we're at the West Boylston branch.
1: West
2: really
1: Boylston
2: easy to find.
1: Branch, yep, 306 West Boylston Street. I saw you there, that you had stopped there with your haul from Wally World the other day, and you had Scratch, our mascot, that was there in your hand helping you get them all into the donation box. So we really thank you.
0: Well, I also have a car loan with you guys, and I want to tell anybody, if you're looking to get a car loan, you got to go to Clinton Savings Bank. It couldn't be any easier.
2: You were telling me about that.
0: Kind of like sitting there waiting for something that, that's it?
2: He's like, what?
0: Yeah.
2: That was
0: like,
2: easy.
0: You can go home now. We're done.
2: We're done. We're also going to have some XLO swag. We got our new water bottles. We also got our new pint glasses. We'll have those. And we're going to hand you a glass of ice cold lemonade when you bring out the supplies because it is our lemonade stand.
1: Awesome.
2: Of course.
1: And if you're not able to make it on Saturday, you can stop by our website, clintonsavings.com. We've got a QR code, so you can scan that QR code. It's going to bring you to our Amazon wish list, and we'll make that shopping nice and convenient for you.
0: Also, we've kind of sweetened the pot a little bit. If you do come on Saturday between 10 and noon, you don't have to bring a donation if you just want to come by and say hi. Or if you do want to bring a donation,
2: we'll register
0: you. Thank you. for the overnight White Mountain retreat. Basically, it's an overnight stay at the Mountain Club on Loon Mountain and Spa. An alpine adventure. That'll be zip line passes. And we're going to send you to a water park, Whale's Tales. So just for coming by and doing something nice. You're in the running for
2: that. It's an over $500 value, and I took my daughter to Whale's Tail last year, the water park, and we had so much fun.
0: Did you go down the slides?
2: Yes, I did go down the slides, and let's just say, because I was a little heavier than one of her friends she went down the first time, the second time she went down with mom, she went fast.
0: Gravity.
2: Yeah, exactly.
0: It's a good lesson.
2: We had so much fun. But Mary, thank you so much for stopping by, and we'll see everyone out this Saturday. We want to reiterate Clinton Savings Bank, West Boylston branch. That's at 306 West Boylston Street this Saturday from 10 to noon for our lemonade refresher. Thanks, Mary.
0: And thank you for everything. Whenever we need a partner, we come to you guys and it happens, and we really appreciate it.
1: Thank you. Same to you as well. Thanks so much.
2: We'll see you Saturday.
1: Sounds great.
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0: 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We are Jenna Frank. Thanks for hanging out with us. It's 9:05.
1: Well, there's some neighbors at Universal Studio Hollywood, some people that live not far from the amusement park that are not happy because of the noise level that is coming from the park, and particularly one of the rides.
0: It's a Small World?
1: No, it's not. It's Universal, not Disney.
0: Oh.
1: Yeah, Universal Studios Hollywood recently prompted a backlash after residents of a nearby suburb complained of loud, nonstop screams.

0: screaming at the park. Universal has been testing out the new Fast and Furious Hollywood Drift roller coaster. That roller coaster reaches speeds of up to 72 miles per hour. Well, residents are complaining that they're constantly hearing sounds of bloody murder coming from people riding on the roller coaster.
1: May I ask a question, Jen Carter?
0: Sure.
1: Did they move in after the park was already there, or did the park get built after they moved in?
0: I don't know the question to that. I know it is a new roller coaster.
1: Okay.
0: So maybe,
1: well, my point is, you can't move next to an airport and then complain about the planes.
0: I understand, but if the planes started off as little tiny planes...
1: Now you got a beef.
0: And now we have really giant jumbo jets that make a lot more noise. I think that's the issue. Maybe the rides before... didn't scare the pants off of people. Universal has now agreed to install additional sound barriers to kind of tamper down the noise level.
1: Can you imagine that's your day every day? Get up, you go out on your back deck,
0: screaming.
1: You're like, people are screaming all
0: screaming
1: day
0: bloody murder.
1: Long.
0: Hey, we'd be screaming bloody murder on the Fast and Furious Hollywood Drift roller coaster as well.
1: Absolutely. I'd be sucking my thumb at 72 miles an hour.
0: There you go.
1: Looking for my mom.

0: 104.5 XLO. We're Jen and Frank. Good morning on your Wednesday. It's 9:13.
1: Well, we love the show Family Feud, and we love it ever since Steve Harvey became the host. But I have to say, it is a little racier with Steve as the host. Have you noticed that?
0: Well, I think that was their point.
1: Yeah, it was to get younger fans. So it was Richard
0: Same
1: Dawson.
0: Same on Dancing with the Stars. They got rid of what's his face.
1: Yeah, Louis and Tom Bergeron. Yeah. What's his face?
0: See, once you get let go, you've forgotten very quickly. Sorry, Mr. Bergeron. I know you live around here.
1: He does. I hope he's not listening. Hi, Tom. Good morning.
0: Give us a call, Tom.
1: Yeah, Louis Anderson also hosted, Richard Dawson, a bunch of names, and now it's Steve Harvey. Well, this was pretty funny. This is a point where a contestant had a funny response to what a baby might ask its mom before it was born.
2: If a baby could talk while it was still in the womb, tell me a question it might ask its mom.
3: Who is my daddy?
0: Wow.
4: It's up there. It's up there.
2: Who is my daddy?
1: Well, it's not the board.
0: Oh, God.
1: Unfortunately, it didn't make it on the board.
0: No.
1: I was trying to think if I would even be able to come up with an answer. What a baby might ask its mom before it's born.
0: But that's why they say everybody who watches these shows think it's so easy. But when you get there, I guess you panic.
1: Oh, you must. Maybe like, am I going to have any siblings?
0: Right.
1: What's for dinner?
0: Can I get any more room in here?
1: Can I get some more room in here? Yeah. All possible questions.

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1: Johnny, how's it going up there?
2: Roofer said $1,000 to fix this.
1: Is that duct tape? 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
2: Suckers do that. I'm almost there.
1: Okay, did I just hear a stapler?
2: No. Yes, but the guy on YouTube...
1: Nope, I'm calling.
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I will be out on this Saturday at the Clinton Savings Bank's West Boylston branch, 306 West Boylston Street. 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

0: 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We're Jenna Franker here with coworker Keith. It's 9:31 on a Wednesday.
1: Well, if you're a parent of teenagers, and I know your girls are grown up, they're young adults now. They're out of that phase. But
2: Thank God.
1: Yeah, no kidding. One of the best things you can do to save time is getting kids involved with the meal planning. They did a little survey. According to a new report, 82% of families have a default dining manager. That would be me in the house, who handles all the meal planning, the shopping, the cooking. It is a massive job. You don't get the full appreciation you deserve or even really thanked.
2: That's called being a parent, Jen.
1: That's exactly what it is.
2: I'm doing no meal planner.
1: Yeah, the dining manager, they say, spends 2 hours every day on meal-related tasks. That's crazy.
2: Okay. 2 hours? Leah's not kicking in yet?
1: Not yet, no. Uh-huh.
0: My mother did not ask for our input into what we wanted to eat. You got what was on the table. If you didn't like it, get the hell out of here.
1: And that's 100%. That's the way you have to roll. Now it's like a catering service in the kitchen. You know, Leo go, oh, I don't like that. I don't like that. I don't feel like that.
2: Yeah.
1: And then she'll be like, I don't want savory. I'd like sweet.
2: Are you seriously?
0: Wow.
1: Yeah.
2: Now, my oldest daughter is 25, so she never planned a meal in her life. It was Elio's Pizza. Mac and cheese,
1: any
2: carb thing. And my other daughter, who's more self-sufficient, lives with me some of the time, I'm like, just make whatever you want.
1: Yeah.
2: You're better cook than me. But meal planner? No.
1: Oh, yeah. No, dining manager is what basically mom is called. If you're the dad that does this. It's deciding what to make. That takes 18 minutes. Creating the grocery list, that's 19 minutes. Shopping, that's 27 minutes. Preparing and cooking the meal, that's 29 minutes. And then cleaning up. 22 minutes.
0: Okay, my mother cooked a casserole in this certain pan that I hated so much. After she died, I went through her house, found it, and threw it away.
1: What was up with the pan frame?
0: It was some kind. I just brought back bad memories.
2: It was some kind of a
0: casserole dish. The casserole was horrible, but it fed 5 kids cheap.
1: Oh, you threw it away?
0: Damn right. I don't want anybody else to have to suffer.
1: Memories, Frank. No,
0: not good
1: Frank,
0: ones.
1: I could have whipped up something good for you with that casserole pan.
2: Sure, that pan was in a bad way.
1: It was probably in a bad way. All scratched up.
0: You don't want your kids to get... Listen, save yourself, okay? It's too late.
1: Fine. Hey, it's Jen. We're just talking about kids. And if you have kids, you already know you spend your whole life taking care of them. And like I was just talking about... cooking for them, planning the meals. 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

0: 5 XLO, we are Jen and Frank. Don't forget, we will be at the Clinton Savings Bank this Saturday from 10 to noon, trying to get supplies for kids in need. They're all going back to school, and anything we can do to help out these kids would be greatly appreciated. Now, if you want to come down and say hi or actually bring a donation, you're going to be in a drawing to win a trip to the White Mountains. Here's what you're going to get. An overnight stay at the Mountain Club on Loon Resort and Spa, an Alpine Adventure, that's a zip line, and two tickets to Whale's Tales Water Park. All that will be won by somebody who just stops by on Saturday.
1: Yeah, and we'll give you a glass of ice cold lemonade as well. Right now, we want to give away our pair of tickets to TLC, Salt and Peppa, and En Vogue coming to Xfinity Center on August 30th. So we'll take caller 10-508-373-1045. Coworker Keith in next. And then Lady D in for Rick a little later on today, starting at 3. Have a great day. It's 944-1045 XLO.

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It's New England's best variety. Beautiful day for a ball game. Yeah, Polar Park's in day baseball today at 12:05. And if you're going, there is a player meet and greet after the game. 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

Hey, I got the latest national keyword to go see Somber at the tour stop of your choice. We'll do that coming up in about 6 minutes. Right now, it's Sabrina Carpenter and Espresso. I could go for a second one today. 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

0: 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It's New England's best variety. It's co-worker Keith. All right, I promised you the second national keyword for today to go see Somber at the tour stop of your choice. Here it comes. This one is good until noontime today. It's Friends. Friends, like the TV show. I couldn't make it any easier than that, right? 95819 with the word friends. 95819. Good until noon.
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1045 XLO, that's New England's best variety. It's co-worker Keith today, National Vinyl Record Day. You know, for like the last 2 years, I keep saying to myself, I got to organize my vinyl. I got to get a cabinet. And then I put a couple of records away, and I'm like, yeah, I'll get to it another day. I always have good intentions. 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

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Don't forget, tomorrow, Wicked Fun Summer continues. You got to say it like that. Tickets for you to go see Pitbull, the I'm Back Tour at the Infinity Center coming up on August 29th. 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

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And the song that reminds me of using my iPod Nano. 2 gigs. 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

0: 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It's New England's best variety. It's coworker Keith. Hello to you if you're coming in for the Woo Sox game, which you better hustle, dude, because the first pitch is at 12:05 today. You know, I went last night and I had two Coney Island hot dogs with ketchup. I don't want to tell you this. Ketchup, onions, mustard, and some relish. And ever eat hot dogs like that from Coney Island? You eat them so fast that you have to, at the end, go, did I actually eat those?
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0: 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It's New England's best variety. It's coworker Keith. All right, let me give you the next national keyword for this really cool flyaway. It is somber at the tour stop of your choice. Here's the one that's good till 3 o'clock today. Shane, not shame, Shane. S-H-A-N-E, 95819. 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

1045 XLO, New England's best variety. Hello to you if you're the middle child, which I am not. 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Oh, we got three in my family, but yeah, today, National Middle Child Day. 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

0: 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It's New England's best variety. It's co-worker Keith. So my daughter going tonight to the Hard Rock Live show in Hollywood, Florida to go see 5 Seconds of Summer. He said, oh, great, great, great. Text me a bunch of pictures tonight so I can share with you guys. So I figure I'll probably get those pictures by, hopefully Friday.
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I did a double take today, driving in on 290. I saw a billboard for the Big E. That is the big fair out in Western Massachusetts in West Springfield, where I grew up, by the way. I'm like, wait a minute, that means fall is not far away. Yikes.

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Jen and Frank back tomorrow. More tickets to go see the Gin Blossoms, Blues Traveler, Spin Doctors. 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

104.5 XLO, it's New England's best variety. Harry's still doing those shows down in Mexico. The weather has not been good. But his trumpet player on the last tour, Paris, who, by the way, has played in this area, did a show with Noah Kahan out in Denver recently in the Mile High City. Here's the latest from Harry. 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

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I'll smile.

0: 1045 XLO. It's New England's best variety. I believe from my schedule sheet, I believe it is Lady D this afternoon. Rick Brackett taking a couple days off. By the way, that song from Ella is now the number one song again on the Billboard Hot 100. They have tabulated as it being there for the 17th consecutive week. That's like 4 months if I did the math.
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0: 104.5 XLO, I'm Lady D. So did you see that partial solar eclipse a little while ago? Well, the correct answer would be no. Two reasons. One, you should have been looking at it with eclipse glasses. And two, there was hardly anything to see because it was only about 16-17% eclipsed. Tonight, though, Perseid meteor showers. That ought to be a whole lot of fun.
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1045 XLO. I'm Lady D. Looking for some fun stuff to do this weekend? Head over to the Ecotarium for the Feather Fest. 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

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Don't forget to pick up a Powerball ticket for tonight. It's worth $1 billion. Hey, wait a minute. Is that where Rick is?

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I'm Lady D. Wow, another perfect summer day, huh? We did all right this summer so far with weather. Gotta love that. Here's Benson Boone now.

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I've got that keyword coming up just after 5, so you can win that flyaway to see Somber.

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If you can, head out tonight to look for the Perseid meteor showers. They say there's going to be a whole bunch of them falling in the sky. Probably the best time would be around 10 p.m. Meteors and fireballs in the sky. 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

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Taking some time off to enjoy this beautiful summer weather. Yeah!

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104.5 XLO, it's Lady D in for Rick. And I was just reading this thingy that says 3 in 5 people have not yet taken a summer vacation. Well, that would be me, because everybody else here at XLO is taking a vacation, and I gotta fill in.

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0: 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I say that to Jen Carter all the time. 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

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Listen with Jen and Frank tomorrow morning. Get another keyword to win that Somber flyaway to the city of your choice. Here's a new song now from Stella Lefty. On a

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It's been real. I'm Lady D. I gotta go. Thanks for hanging out with me. I'll be back again tomorrow at 3 for Rick. Oh, I gotta stop off, get that Powerball ticket. I might win $1 billion.

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